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0: 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Thanks to The Wolf, you're not going to just one show, not even two or three. 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

This is Chris Jansen on 99.9 The Wolf with The Wolf's Summer Six Pack. That is you seeing six awesome shows this summer in New England. We'll have six more keywords for you to text back to us tomorrow to get in the running. That first one at 7 with The Wolf Wake Up Crew. Here's Graylin James. It's Water at a Wedding on The Wolf. Well, I did.

0: That's New Country from Ashley Cook on 99.9 The Wolf. The hell you are. What's going on? I'm JD with Wolf Nights and the Great State of Maine Air Show. It's back, happening July 11th and 12th at the Brunswick Executive Airport. If you want to go, well, it's a good thing you're friends with us. We've got tickets and your chance to win again tomorrow with the Wolf Wake Up Crew if you can answer the wicked hard question. It's all being brought to you by The Social Goose in Brunswick, your late night spot for live music and dancing every Friday and Saturday. We've got more New Country and the Legends coming up next on The Wolf. Hang on.
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3: From the MB Tractor Weather Center, here's Maine's total weather from Channel 8.
13: Conditions outside right now staying partly cloudy. There might be a few isolated showers on your drive home with maybe a rumble or two of noticeable thunder, but that will clear up quickly after the sun goes down. Temperatures tonight will cool into the 40s, but tomorrow, temperatures will be on the rise. Tomorrow, highs will be in the low 70s, and there might be some light coastal rain in the afternoon. But overall, gorgeous and warm week ahead with temperatures in the 70s and even 80s later in the week before the weekend. With Channel 8, I'm meteorologist Ann Badowski, bringing you Maine's total weather.

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0: That's new country, Randy Houser. His latest is Back in the Bottle on 99.9 The Wolf. I'm JD, so The Wolf Summer Six Pack. That is you seeing six awesome shows this summer. We're talking Jelly Roll, Hardy, Jason Aldean, Zach Brown Band, Ella Langley, Chris Stapleton. We'll have six more keywords for you tomorrow to text back to us to get in the running to win that first one at 7 with The Wolf Wake Up Crew. We've got more new country and the legends coming up next on The Wolf. Hang on.
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2: from the MB Tractor Weather Center. Here's Maine's total weather from Channel 8.
15: Conditions outside right now staying partly cloudy. There might be a few isolated showers on your drive home with maybe a rumble or two of noticeable thunder, but that will clear up quickly after the sun goes down. Temperatures tonight will cool into the 40s, but tomorrow, temperatures will be on the rise. Tomorrow, highs will be in the low 70s, and there might be some light coastal rain in the afternoon. But overall, gorgeous and warm week ahead with temperatures in the 70s and even 80s later in the week before the weekend. With Channel 8, I'm meteorologist Ann Badowski, bringing you Maine's total weather.

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This is Tucker Wetmore. It's Brunette on 99.9 The Wolf with the $100,000 cash grab. That's right, six figures. You could win. We'll have six more keywords for you tomorrow. That first one to enter at 7 with the Wolf Wake Up Crew. And remember, the more keywords you enter and the more you listen, the closer you get to the cash. Here's Hudson Westbrook. It's Painted You Pretty on The Wolf.

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There's Low Cash on 99.9 The Wolf. What's going on? I'm JD with The Wolf at Night, and this is a whiskey drinking heartbreak song. It's Zach John King. Here's Get to Drinking on The Wolf.

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1: 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I'll see you this Tuesday from 5:30 to 6:30 for Ryan Bingham happy hour at Bonfire Country Bar on Wharf Street in Portland with 99.9 The Wolf.
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There's Shaboozy and Jelly Roll on 99.9 The Wolf. I'm JD, so Parker McCollum has teamed up with Under Armour to promote their new t-shirt. It's called the Bouncy Tee. Here's Parker now. It's killing me.

0: There's Luke Bryan, his latest on 99.9 The Wolf. That's country, and she knows it. And did anybody go see him over the weekend in Guilford? He did two shows on Friday and Saturday night. I did not go, but I'm sure if you went, you were not disappointed. What's going on? I'm JD with The Wolf at Night. We've got more new country and the legends next. Hang on.
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12: Conditions outside right now staying partly cloudy. There might be a few isolated showers on your drive home with maybe a rumble or two of noticeable thunder, but that will clear up quickly after the sun goes down. Temperatures tonight will cool into the 40s, but tomorrow, temperatures will be on the rise. Tomorrow, highs will be in the low 70s, and there might be some light coastal rain in the afternoon. But overall, gorgeous and warm week ahead with temperatures in the 70s and even 80s later in the week before the weekend. With Channel 8, I'm meteorologist Ann Badowski, bringing you Maine's total weather.

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There's Riley Green, and maybe you heard the news. Riley is going to be a new coach on The Voice next season. What's going on? I'm JD with The Wolf at Night, and Luke Combs is sleepless in a hotel room on 99.9 The Wolf.

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This is Kane Brown on 99.9 The Wolf. I'm JD with The Wolf at Night. So this song came on in the car over the weekend. My wife turned it up and told me to shut up. It's Ella Langley. It's Be Her on The Wolf.

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this Hardy on 99.9 The Wolf, and you could be off to see him this summer along with five other awesome shows. It's The Wolf Summer Six Pack. Your next keyword to text in to get in the running to win tomorrow morning at 7 for The Wolf Wake Up Crew. This is Ashley McBride. It's What If We Don't?

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13: Conditions outside right now staying partly cloudy. There might be a few isolated showers on your drive home with maybe a rumble or two of noticeable thunder, but that will clear up quickly after the sun goes down. Temperatures tonight will cool into the 40s, but tomorrow, temperatures will be on the rise. Tomorrow, highs will be in the low 70s, and there might be some light coastal rain in the afternoon. But overall, gorgeous and warm week ahead with temperatures in the 70s and even 80s later in the week before the weekend. With Channel 8, I'm meteorologist Ann Badowski, bringing you Maine's total weather.

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Good Times and Tan Lines on Cafe Nashville. I am Jody Van Allen, and today is National Leave the Office Early Day. So mark your calendars and leave the office early. Yeah, like that's ever going to happen. Here's George Burge with Luke Bryan. It's Ride, Ride, Ride on Cafe Nashville. I threw it

0: That's Say So. Dan and Shay on Cafe Nashville. I'm Jody Fallon. All right, Jody B., the Minecraft sequel.
1: It finally has a new title. It is called A Minecraft Movie Squared.
0: Of course it is. I mean, why not?
1: We've been sitting on pins and needles.
0: Yeah, it makes a lot of sense, though. I mean, it's funny how a lot of people come up with us, Jody and Jody, of course, Jody Squared.
1: Right.
0: It seems like anytime you do two, there you go. It makes sense. And this Minecraft is all about, you know, rectangles and things like that, cubed. You know, it is
1: a little bit of a play on words.
0: Yeah, exactly.
1: It seems super simple because it is a sequel, but yeah, it is a play on words.
0: Yeah, and a lot of people think I'm square too, so there you go.
1: Oh, wow.
0: It kind of works out. Here's Riley Green on Cafe Nashville, sponsored by Nashville Harbor Entertainment. It's Changed My Mind.

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I ain't telling you the keys underneath that little red back door brick.

Jason Aldean on Cafe Nashville. I'm Jody Vanillin. Well, a dumb criminal time. This bank robber actually stepped into a bank in Bulgaria with a disguise. He used his wife's wig. Didn't help because the teller recognized him immediately as a customer. Easily caught. Here's Kelsey Hart, Fireworks, sponsored by Curb Records on Cafe Nashville.

brought to you by Broken Bow Records. That's Kid Myself, John Morgan on Cafe Nashville. I'm Jody Van Allen. Well, this may be obvious to some of us, but a study now found that when you wind up in the hospital after a heart attack, people are way better about checking the medications that the doctor prescribes. I mean, seriously, I don't think the heart attack is supposed to be a teachable moment. Here's Kane Brown, it's Woman on Cafe Nashville.

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Kevin Ashwell, I'm Jody Fallon. So Tom Hardy now not leaving Mobland, contrary to the rumors that suggested he wouldn't be there for the third season. Harry D'Souza is going to be there. He's in negotiations now. 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

Kevin Ash, well, I'm Jody Vallon. So scientists say that warp drive, you know, the one from Star Trek, apparently it could be happening at some point. It could become a reality. Although I'm way more interested in how they're going to beam me from home to work. That would be so much better, wouldn't it? Never late again. Here's Bailey Zimmerman. It's Chevy Silverado on Cafe Nashville.

0: We could know.
1: John Party, that's Boots Off on Cafe Nashville. I'm Jody Van Allen. All right, Jody B, let's go on a road trip.
2: If you are looking for some beautiful scenery, I do have a suggestion.
1: Oh?
2: There is now a 42-mile stretch in Utah. It's called Utah's Mirror Lake Scenic Byway, and it has just been named the most beautiful road in the U.S.
1: Wow. Okay, could you imagine that gorgeous scenery, of course, out your window as you're driving along? You by my side makes it even more beautiful.
2: Uh-huh. I mean, what did
1: seriously.
2: You do?
1: Nothing, but I just think it's fantastic. I mean, what a great time.
2: This comes to us from FLBR Motorsport, and
1: okay.
2: They say that its alpine lakes and mountain scenery actually suggest the strongest impression on travelers to see the majesty of our country.
1: I think it's beautiful. Of course, Utah, again, is a just picturesque place. So, enjoy. Here's Ella Langley. It's Be Her on Cafe Nashville. She drinks

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Well, shake it for me on Cafe Nashville. I am Jody Van Allen. So Bradley Gilbert has so many tattoos, his wife actually not allowing him to tattoo his face. That part of the body is off limits, according to Amber. Yeah, Bradley actually jokes how Amber threatened to cut off all cuddling if there's ink on his face. So he won't be joining Jelly Roll and Post Malone in that crowd. Here's Good Damn Bradley Gilbert, sponsored by Wheelhouse Records on Cafe Nashville. You always

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I am Jody Van Allen with Corey Kitt and Co. Wetzel. 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
1: Hey, y'all, it's Brandon Gilbert. Check out my new song, Good Damn.
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next thing you know, you try to be nice and some guy's getting too close, trying to pick you up, trying to get you to run. And I'm sure one of your friends is about to come over here, cause she's supposed to save you from random guys that talk too much and want to stay too long. It's the same old song and dance, but I think you know it well. You could have rolled your ass, told me to go.

Kevin Ashwell, I'm Jody Fallon. This is not such great news from this research. Apparently, mosquitoes now develop a preference for the insect repellent DEET. You know, the stuff that keeps them away or supposed to. Yeah, it turns out they get the smell and now they just want to feed more. They know where the food is if they smell that. I mean, I don't know this is a good thing at all. What are we supposed to do there? Here's Shane Prophet, Long Live Country, sponsored by Triple Tigers Records on Cafe Nashville. 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

Kevin Nash, wife Jody Dallin. Well, today is National Rotisserie Chicken Day. So chicken lovers, unite and enjoy. Let's celebrate on June 2nd. It's Ella Langley with Morgan Wallen. I Can't Love You Anymore on Cafe Nashville.

0: Water at a Wedding. That's Graylin James on Cafe Nashville. I am Jody Van Ellen. All right, Jody B, let's talk about these smart glasses.
1: So we're talking about this from Meta, right? They are expanding their line. They're going to stick with like the Ray-Ban model, but they have decided to have something they call a refresh.
0: Okay.
1: And then they also have released plans, or it's reported that they have plans to create an AI pendant. Basically, you're going to clip it on and wear it as an onboard microphone in case you just need to record when you're out in the wild. Or I think one quote I saw was wearables for work.
0: Oh, wow. Okay.
1: Yeah.
0: Seriously, I don't know. Yeah, here's the thing. Those glasses, I mean, I find them interesting because I like gadgets.
1: You do.
0: Okay. But it seems like they would all just like the information would be there getting in the way of my vision.
1: For me, and you know this, like even when I'm driving, I have really strong peripheral vision.
0: Exactly. Yeah.
1: And to the point where like I can't have a piece of paper on the dashboard.
0: You can have anything.
1: Or hat. It really bothers me. It distracts me.
0: Yes. Yeah,
1: so like the heads up display, don't like it. Turn it off
0: really?
1: Every time. Yes.
0: Okay. Well.
1: But for other people, maybe not so much. But for me, it would definitely be a distraction.
0: It'd be like a heads-up display walking.
1: I know. And here's the thing. I trip over air, so it would be a major problem for me.
0: Don't tell on me.

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1: Consider this one the newest little wolfie in the den. 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

Beautiful Crazy on Cafe Nashville. I'm Jody Van Allen. So Blake Shelton, when his career took off, he bought himself a bulldozer. He wanted his own bulldozer. He said that's actually a sign of making it in country music. Sponsored by Wheelhouse Records, it's Blake Shelton. Let him in anyway on Cafe Nashville. Ain't it?

Mega Maroney, sponsored by Sony Music on Cafe Nashville. That's Beautiful Things. I'm Jody Van Allen. So Brazilian police arrested a suspect that was supposed to be stealing from a church. Okay, he went in to get like a vacuum cleaner, some electronics, but then he found the communion wine. Yeah, drank two bottles of it, fell asleep, and that's where they caught him. Here's John Morgan. It's Kid Myself on Cafe Nashville, brought to you by Broken Bow Records. We young.

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1: 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It's Josh Ross, and this is my new song, Hate How You Look.
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1: Hate How You Look is a song that reminds me of sometimes when you go through a breakup. 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

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So Bold and the Beautiful, a long-running soap opera, right? 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

0: Scotty McCreary with Hootie and the Blowfish on Cafe Nashville. I'm Jody Van Allen. So a rising number of people actually are going down to Mexico to have their dental work done. I mean, it's substantially lower prices, but nothing says vacation in Mexico like a root canal. Here's Hardy with his sewing club. It's MacArthur on Cafe Nashville.
1: My name's John MacArthur and I work this dirt.

0: Tommy Abyss, you made it on Cafe Nashville. I am Jody Van Allen. All right, Jody B, let's talk the Rambo prequel.
1: Yeah, this one's going to be called John Rambo. It is a prequel for the 1982 movie First Blood, where we first met John Rambo. Sylvester Stallone, of course, these movies, this franchise, actually made him the superstar that he is.
0: It absolutely did, and that's been around that long.
1: Yeah.
0: That's amazing. I knew it was in the 80s. I didn't know exactly when it was. So anyone who's been waiting around for, this sequel,
1: 45 years?
0: The prequel. Yeah, for 45 plus years. Exactly. They've been waiting around for more Rambo. Been waiting a long time.
1: Yeah, it's going to release June 4th of next year, 2027.
0: Oh,
1: and
0: man.
1: You're right. However, there are some really diehard fans. And I don't mean that ironically.
0: Yeah, wrong movies.
1: Right.
0: Yeah, exactly.
1: There are people that really, really love this franchise.
0: Yeah, I'm sure. Absolutely. And by the way, if you haven't seen them, go watch them all.
1: It's pretty deep.
0: It's great. Yeah. It really is.
1: It's not just a shoot 'em up movie. It's got some depth to there. So this is an origin story.
0: Yeah.
1: So we're going to learn more about this particular character.
0: All right. There you go. More Rambo. That's what we need. Here's Riley Green, Change My Mind on Cafe Nashville, sponsored by Nashville Harbor Entertainment.
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0: As Good As I Once Was on Cafe Nashville. I'm Jody Vanellin. So the trailer's now out for The Hand of Dante. In film last Thursday. That film coming to Netflix on June 24th. In The Hand of Dante. I love it. Here's Kenny Chesney. It's Carry On Cafe Nashville.
1: He was

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Kevin Nash. Well, I'm Jody Van Alen. So thank goodness this did not happen here in the U.S., but a Croatian man actually demanded compensation after he found a dead mouse in a loaf of bread. He started feeling queasy shortly after he bit into a sandwich. Dude, oh my God, that just makes me sick. Seriously. Don't know how the mouse got in there. Doesn't really matter, does it? Here's Corey Kent with Co-Wetzel Rocky Mountain Low on Cafe Nashville, sponsored by Sony Music.

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0: is where it ends.
1: Once again, one of my favorite days here in the U.S. It is National Rocky Road Day. I love that ice cream. A combination of chocolate ice cream, marshmallows, nuts, all in one. Oh, my goodness. Let's go get some. Here's Megan Maroney, Beautiful Things, sponsored by Columbia Records on Cafe Nashville.
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0: That's Jordan Davis, bar none, on Cafe Nashville. I'm Jody Van Allen. All right, Jody B, let's talk Starbucks.
1: Yeah, so when would you say Starbucks rush hour would be?
0: Oh, probably 7, 8 o'clock in the morning.
1: Okay. Yeah. Makes sense, right? Yeah. People need their pick-me-up before they sit in traffic, if you're anything like us. But Starbucks says their customer visits are increasing after 2 p.m., with the biggest gains happening between 3 and 5 p.m.
0: Wow.
1: That makes sense to me, because that's about the time that I want that third cup of coffee, because I hit that metaphorical wall.
0: Yeah, you'll pick me up in the afternoon, that kind of stuff. Not a bad idea. And if you're traveling, you really need that pick-me-up, because, again, you'll be in traffic or whatever the case is, or just need to just stay alert. Right.
1: Yeah. Right.
0: We always have one we stop at in Birmingham.
1: Yes.
0: It works out for us.
1: Yeah, we do that when we're traveling. We kind of, the car knows how to get there.
0: Exactly.
1: Right?
0: Yes.
1: But the thing is, I would rather have a margarita at that time of day. You'd think it'd be happy hour.
0: Yeah, right.
1: But not if you're traveling, and sometimes coffee will help you carry out throughout the day.
0: Exactly. Yeah. The different kind of pick me up there.
1: Yeah.
0: Yeah, for sure. Here's Luke Combs. It's Sleepless in a Hotel Room, probably from too much Starbucks.

0: This is Cafe Nashville.
1: It'll be a while before this one goes from a little pup to the alpha of the pack.
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Must be doing something right. On Cafe Nashville, I'm Jody Vallon. You know, every artist has a requirement for their backstage rooms, right? Well, Ella Langley's backstage must-haves are Cheez-Its, Heath bars, water, Red Bull, tequila, and whiskey. Hey, I could hang out there all day. Ella Langley, Run for the Wind on Cafe Nashville.

0: Jones.
1: Backseat driver on Cafe Nashville. I'm Jody Valens. And there's a dad down in Boca Raton, Florida, let his children use his Lyft account from time to time. They're 14 and 15 years old. But then he got an alert that there was a mess left in the car, a $75 damage fee demand from the Lyft driver. Turns out the whole thing was AI. Didn't really happen. Wow, you got to watch that stuff. Here's Riley Green, Change My Mind, sponsored by Nashville Harbor Entertainment on Cafe Nashville.
0: If you showed up, I wouldn't let you in.

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9: From the MB Tractor Weather Center, here's Maine's total weather from Channel 8.
10: Any patchy fog out there first thing this morning will quickly give way to partly to mostly sunny skies today. A pop-up shower is possible along the coast as afternoon highs climb into the mid-70s. Just a few scattered clouds tonight, cool again, upper 40s by morning. Tomorrow's looking good, Wednesday mostly sunny, mid-70s. Warmer temperatures here for Thursday and Friday. From Channel 8, I'm Chief Meteorologist Roger Griswold, bringing you Maine's total weather.
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10: It's showtime!
11: That is too much for me right now. I just, like, I am having a hard time waking up this morning.
12: Oh, see, I stopped listening after I heard wakey, wakey, eggs and bakey, because now I want eggs and bacon.
11: Oh, I could always eat eggs and bacon.
12: Right?
11: Absolutely. Good morning. The sun is shining.
12: It's not yet. It's supposed to be in the 70s today.
11: It's going to be beautiful, at least for the next few days. So a few days in a row, I'll take it.
12: I know this is like 12 hours away, but it's going to be a great day to be hanging out on Bonfire Country Bar's patio,
11: yes!
12: Wharf Street, 5:30 to 6:30. We have a Yellowstone-themed Ryan Bingham happy hour. Super psyched to be hanging out. Going to be dishing out tickets to see Ryan Bingham tonight at the State Theater. Every 15 minutes between 5:30 and 6:30 at Bonfire.
11: That's fun.
12: Yeah, I'm psyched.
11: And they have a lot of bacon there. Bacon! Woo!
12: Yeah, I feel like that's all. I was talking to you off air, was talking to Rick off air. They were like, oh, you excited for Bonfire? Like, have you been there before? I'm like, yeah, I think I was there once a couple years back.
11: Yeah.
12: They're like, oh, happy hour bacon. I'm like Bonfire in general is great. The bacon's a really nice icing on the cake, though.
11: Yeah, well, yeah, it's unusual. It's different. It's not something that you hear about anywhere else. And it's good bacon, too.
12: Yeah.
11: Yeah. So head on over there. That's going to be fun. And yes, a great night to get out, too, with this weather. Finally, can we just have it a little more consistently, though? That would be really nice.
12: Yeah.
11: My yard is starting to look like and it's been mowed before, but like you get a little bit of rain and it's like a jungle next thing you know. So it's nice to have summer back, even though we technically haven't
12: stays.
11: I know, even though technically we haven't had the first day of summer yet, but let's
12: I'm telling you, that Solstice Queen t-shirt's coming.
11: It is. All right, well, you know, leading up to summer solstice, lots of great concerts, lots of great things going on, and we're hooking you up with all of them. We're getting you into all the places. We're filling up your social calendar. The newest Country Nights and VIP Lights tour stop is officially kicked off. We did yesterday. Hardy is going to be at Xfinity Center in Mansfield on Friday, June 26th. We've got your tickets, and we've got your overnight stay, and we've got two chances for you to tap the app coming up this morning.
12: By the way, speaking of Hardy, he's one of the stops on the Wolf Summer Six Pack. It's Hardy, it's Jelly Roll, it's Jason Aldean, it's Ella Langley, it's Chris Stapleton, it's Zach Brown, and it could be you and a guest. Six shows throughout the summer. You're going to see your cue to text, first one of the day, around 7 o'clock, maybe a little after 7 o'clock.
11: The summer season of concerts officially underway at Bank NH Pavilion. We've got you hooked up. Darius Rucker playing there on June 13th. Win a pair of tickets to see him with Wolf Up in the 7 o'clock hour.
12: And you already know we're going to make it rain keyword so we can make it rain money on you all day long. Let's go. Good morning.
11: Hello.
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9: Any patchy fog out there first thing this morning will quickly give way to partly to mostly sunny skies today. A pop-up shower is possible along the coast as afternoon highs climb into the mid-70s. Just a few scattered clouds tonight, cool again, upper 40s by morning. Tomorrow's looking good, Wednesday mostly sunny, mid-70s. Warmer temperatures here for Thursday and Friday. From Channel 8, I'm Chief Meteorologist Roger Griswold, bringing you Maine's total weather.
10: Roger!
11: Yeah, baby!
10: Good to have Roger Griswold
11: back. Welcome back,
10: back.
11: Bella.
10: Feeling good, sounding good. That's fantastic. It's 43. That's not so fantastic yet. The warming is coming. But 43 in Bath, Brunswick, 42 Biddeford, Saco, 42 here in Westbrook.
12: Hey, it's Amy Ryan. I'll talk to you later this morning around 10. But right now, let's get back to the Wolf Wake Up Crew on 99.9 The Wolf.

0: Latest from Kane Brown, 1 minute. It's 99.9 The Wolf, Michelle and Jad, Wolf Wake Up Crew. We got Dirt on the Wolf for you in just under 6 minutes.
1: There is one woman getting ready for her tour, and what she does to get ready.
0: Animal.
1: It's pretty amazing. We'll break that down coming up. Kelsey Hart first. This is Fireworks on The Wolf.

0: It's time to get a little dirt on our boots. 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
1: 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Tim McGraw, busy once again. He said it's no secret over the last few years that he got sidelined with some back and knee issues. He had to take time away, couldn't tour as a result.
2: Yeah.
1: He said it was challenging on a lot of levels, but positive thing that came out of it was it gave him time to reflect and to write songs. And he's actually got a couple out right now. One's called Pawn Shop Guitar, and we'll play a clip for you of his other new song called Song for America.

0: He'll be part of the summer concert season two, playing Fenway Park.
1: It's going to be such a good show.
0: With the Chicks will be there, and it's going to be a big show. Big show. Morgan Wallen Foundation has donated over $60,000 worth of musical instruments and accessories to a couple of high schools in Las Vegas. The Desert Pines High School will get violins, trumpets, bajo quintos, all valued at over $32,000. I don't even know what that is. But the contribution to the Las Vegas schools, part of his 2026 tour give back program, it's tied to his ongoing Still the Problem tour.
1: I was going to say, I feel like he does that pretty often.
0: Yeah.
1: You know, maybe every few months you hear a Morgan Wallen donated something to some school story.
0: Yeah, and I think it's great because sometimes music programs, you know, don't always get the money. And
1: right.
0: It's great that there are, you know, artists out there trying to give back in a way like that. So
1: yeah.
0: Megan Maroney getting ready to hit the road for her Cloud 9 tour. And what she does to get herself physically in shape is crazy.
2: I'll do all my rehearsals in a weighted vest because sometimes my outfits weigh like 10 to 15 pounds. So I'm rehearsing in a weighted vest, sauna and cold tub every day.
1: Is a 10 to 15 pound outfit normal for, I'm in a t-shirt and shorts today. Is that normal for a woman?
0: I think when you look at some of the, you know, because she'll wear like a lot of glitzy, sparkly kind of things.
1: Yeah.
0: And yeah, sometimes that stuff will weigh you down. And when you want to go back and forth on the stage and you want to keep your breath support going and sing at the same time, she says she'll do it on the treadmill too sometimes.
1: Smart.
0: So the weighted vest, sing, and treadmill all at once.
1: I'm going to start doing the morning show in a weighted vest.
0: We should. We have treadmill while we stand and talk. It'll be a lot of heavy breathing going on. July 6th and 7th, though, she's got those two sold-out shows at TD Garden in Boston.
1: Yeah, it's Monday and Tuesday.
0: Huge.
1: Great way to kick off a week and come out of a 4th of July weekend, too.
0: Yeah, that's true. Dirt on the Wolf, that was it for you.
1: And this is the latest from Preston Cooper, former Nashville newcomer. You know, our next Nashville newcomer show with Bradley Gaskin coming up on Wednesday, July 1st, a month from tomorrow. Make plans free for the whole family at Eric's Church in Wyndham. Preston now, one for the road, 99.9 The Wolf, Michelle and Jad, Wolf Wake Up Crew, good morning.

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1: All right, beautiful day, Wicked Hard Question time, and a wicked great prize.
2: Yeah, this is sick. We have two tickets to the Great State of Maine Air Show on July 11th and 12th at the Brunswick Executive Airport. 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Shout out to our friends at the Social Goose in Brunswick helping us get these tickets to you. By the way, it's your late night spot for live music and dancing every Friday and Saturday.
1: All right. Win a pair of tickets with this question this morning. Over 31% of people do not think this should be included in our salary. What is it? Over 31% of people do not think this should be included in our salary. What is it?
2: The usual hint is up on our Instagram and Facebook stories, so go there, then bring on your round one answers to 866-900-WOLF.
1: Over 31% of people do not think this should be included in our salary. What is it?
2: Got a call in to win, so make it happen. Good luck.

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1: All right, our Wicked Hard Question today hooks you up. We've got the Great State of Maine Air Show coming to the Brunswick Executive Airport July 11th and 12th. You're going to win a pair of tickets to go attend.
2: Question for you to make that happen. Over 31% of people do not think this should be included in our salary. What is it? We did get you started with a hint on our Instagram and Facebook story.
1: But you need to call if you want to win. And we go to the phones for round one answers at 866-900-WOLF.
2: Hi, The Wolf. What's your guess?
3: Hi. Is it insurance?
1: Insurance.
2: Ooh, okay, that's a great guess.
1: Mm-hmm. It's not the right answer, though.
2: Sorry. Thank you. Hi, The Wolf.
3: Hi. Is the answer a tip?
1: Tips. Okay. For people who work in the serving business.
2: Yeah.
1: That's a good thought, too. Not it. Good try.
2: Sorry. Thank you.
1: Hi, The Wolf.
4: Social Security.
1: Social Security.
2: Okay.
1: That's a good thought. It is not what we're looking for.
2: Sorry. Man. Thank you. Hi, The Wolf.
5: How about overtime?
2: Overtime. Now, give me that overtime. If I'm working more than 40, you give me that overtime.
5: but if your salary... Overtime's included in your salary.
1: Yeah.
5: You don't get the overtime.
1: Yeah.
2: Trust me, I feel that.
1: Not it. Thanks.
2: Sorry. Thank you. It's like the double-edged sword of salary. If you don't hit 40 hours, you still get the same pay. You crush 40 hours,
1: yeah,
2: you still get the same pay.
1: Yeah. The highs and lows, right? All right. Let's get back to you for round two on this. Over 31% of people do not think this should be included in our salary. What do you think it is?
2: Got a hint for you, and that hint is Boston is terrible. And we're not talking about the Red Sox.
1: All
2: Boston
1: right.
2: is terrible.
1: Over 31% of people do not think this should be included in our salary. What is it?
2: Your hint is Boston is terrible. We'll take your round two answers now, so bring them on. 866-900-WOLF.

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1: All right, we are into round two of our Wicked Hard Question. Got a pair of Great State of Maine Air Show passes for our winner all this week and weeks to come. They're at the Brunswick Executive Airport July 11th and 12th.
2: Question for you. Over 31% of people do not think this should be included in our salary. What is it? We did give you a hint, and we said Boston is terrible.
1: Let's go to you for round two answers at 866-900-WOLF.
2: Hi, good morning, The Wolf. What do you think?
3: Is it a bonus?
1: A bonus. Bonus.
2: That'd be great.
1: Yeah, not it.
2: Sorry.
1: Thanks.
3: Thank you. Okay, thank you.
2: Hi, The Wolf.
3: Hi, is it taxes?
1: Taxes. Yeah, does anyone like that on our in our salary? No, that is not it. Good try.
2: Sorry, thank you.
3: Thank you.
1: You're welcome. Hi, The Wolf.
4: Hey, good morning.
2: Hey,
1: hi.
2: Good morning.
4: Is it taxes?
1: It is not taxes. Nope, that's not it.
2: Sorry.
1: Thanks.
2: Thank you. Hi, The Wolf.
5: Is it a company car?
2: Company car.
1: No.
2: That's not it. Although, of all the guesses, that's probably the best along the path to the right answer.
1: Yeah,
2: sorry.
1: You're getting somewhere. All right, so we are closing in, I think, anyway. Let's go back to you. We'll throw another hint at you, too. Over 31% of people do not think this should be included in our salary. What is it?
2: We said Boston is terrible. How about another hint of simply vroom, vroom?
1: All right, let's get back to you for five final calls on this. At 866-900-WOLF, over 31% of people do not think this should be included in our salary. What is it?
0: Here's where you'll find The Wolf this week.
2: Hey, it's Jad with the Wolf Wake Up Crew. 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I'll see you this Tuesday from 5:30 to 6:30 for Ryan Bingham happy hour at Bonfire Country Bar on Wharf Street in Portland with 99.9 The Wolf.
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2: Any patchy fog out there first thing this morning will quickly give way to partly to mostly sunny skies today. A pop-up shower is possible along the coast as afternoon highs climb into the mid-70s. Just a few scattered clouds tonight, cool again, upper 40s by morning. Tomorrow's looking good, Wednesday mostly sunny, mid-70s. Warmer temperatures here for Thursday and Friday. From Channel 8, I'm Chief Meteorologist Roger Griswold, bringing you Maine's total weather.
3: Very happy to have Roger back. Yeah. It is 45 in Lewiston, Auburn. 47 Portland, 42 here in Westbrook.
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3: All right, we're down to our five final calls on this question with a pair of tickets to the Great State of Maine Air Show July 11th and 12th at Brunswick Executive Airport, thanks to our friends at Social Goose in Brunswick.
4: Over 31% of people do not think this should be included in our salary. What is it? We did toss a couple of hints your way. We said Boston is terrible. We also said vroom vroom.
3: All right, let's get back to the phones. Five final calls, 866-900-WOLF.
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5: Hi, did you get an answer yet?
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4: 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Your commute right. is the answer. Transportation to work is commuting. That's the right answer. We'll give it to you, man. Congrats.
5: Nice.
3: Well done. 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
3: Dennis, you got a pair of tickets to the Great State of Maine Air Show.
5: Nice.
3: All right, we're going to have plenty more of these tickets. 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
1: Toot, toot. Let's get you to Xfinity Center in Mansfield, Mass. Going to be a great show as the summer of concerts is underway.
2: Yeah.
1: Hardy will be playing there. Muscadine Bloodline, also part of that show. It's happening on June 26th.
2: Yep, Friday night.
1: And if you want to win tickets and an overnight stay, well, we suggest you tap the app.
2: Yeah, you got about, well, we'll call the winner, or the finalist, I should say, in about 10 minutes. But make sure you got the Wolf app downloaded, tap it, and don't forget, you get the overnight hotel stay, because leaving the Xfinity Center reeks of all the suck-titude in the world. Ooh. I'm not going to lie, and I'm going to be blunt about it. But thanks to our friends at Big Loud, we got that overnight stay for you.
1: Yeah. So, like, you know what? 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
6: Now, Wolf Traffic.
7: On the main turnpike, Biddeford through Saco, north and southbound shoulder closure happens for bridge work, guardrail, and slope work. Portland, southbound right shoulder closure happens for culvert repairs. Cumberland through Gray, north and southbound lane closure happens for guardrail repair. And New Gloucester through Auburn, north and southbound lane closure happens for drainage work. 295 is running on time. If you see any issues, please let us know. That's your traffic report.
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1: Hello?
2: Good morning. Is this Quinn?
1: Yes, it is.
2: Hi, Quinn. This is Michelle.
3: And it's Jad. We are the Wolf Wake Up Crew on 99.9 The Wolf. Good morning.
1: Good morning.
2: Did we startle you? What are you up to, my friend?
1: Not much. Just on my way to work.
2: Uh-huh.
3: What do you do?
1: I'm a dental assistant.
3: Oh, awesome.
2: Okay. So busy day ahead. Well, we'll let you get to it here in a few minutes after we tell you that we saw you tap the app and that's why we're calling.
3: We want to let you know you are a finalist to go see Hardy Friday, June 26th down at the Xfinity Center in Mansfield on the stop of our Country Nights and VIP Lights Tour.
1: That's awesome. Thank you so much.
2: You're welcome. We'll qualify people for a few weeks. We're going to pick our winner on June 19th. We may be calling you back, Quinn, with bigger news.
1: Yes, please.
2: That's Quinn Alexander. She's in Brunswick, and she is the first qualifier. You could be the next qualifier. We'll have another chance for you to tap the app coming up after 8.
3: Up next, though, we got the top three things. You know, some people are just excited in general for Toy Story 5 to drop. Then there's the massive fan base that are excited to have the biggest superstar in the world, not only on the Toy Story 5 soundtrack, but also back in country music.
0: Rise, shine, and howl. 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
7: Any patchy fog out there first thing this morning will quickly give way to partly to mostly sunny skies today. A pop-up shower is possible along the coast as afternoon highs climb into the mid-70s. Just a few scattered clouds tonight, cool again, upper 40s by morning. Tomorrow's looking good, Wednesday mostly sunny, mid-70s. Warmer temperatures here for Thursday and Friday. From Channel 8, I'm Chief Meteorologist Roger Griswold, bringing you Maine's total weather.
5: 43 in Bath, Brunswick, 47 Biddeford, Saco, 42 here in Westbrook. 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Top three things this morning: Robbins Lumber resumed full operations at its Searsmont Mill less than 2 weeks after that fire and explosion at the facility. In a message posted on its website, the vice president of the company thanked the extraordinary efforts of employees and partners who worked quickly to restore operations safely and efficiently. They also extended a heartfelt thanks to the customers, friends, neighbors, the entire lumber community for support and encouragement these last couple of weeks. The Philadelphia Eagles have traded star wide receiver A.J. Brown in one of the worst kept secrets ever.
8: Yeah.
5: New England Patriots now have this blockbuster deal. Philadelphia receives a 2028 first round draft pick and a 2027 fifth round pick from New England. But the move reunites Brown with Patriots head coach Mike Vrabel, who coached him earlier in his career with the Tennessee Titans. By the way, in the 4 years he was with the Eagles, he topped 1,000 receiving yards in each of those seasons, helped them win a Super Bowl, multiple Pro Bowl selections, and it will give Drake May a true number one receiver.
8: Yeah, that's huge. So, such a huge move. Vrabel was actually seen in New Hampshire, I think, a couple of days ago, too.
5: Seen
8: on socials, yeah.
5: I think he participated in Drake May's celebrity softball tournament, too. So he's kind of like easing his way back into the public. So someone else who might be easing her way back into the public, because things are really secretive right now when you're trying to plan a wedding and you're the biggest superstar in the world.
8: Huge.
5: TS, well, it stands for Toy Story 5, but it also stands for Taylor Swift, who has released a brand new original song called I Knew It, I Knew You. It actually will officially be out on Friday ahead of the movie's June 19th debut. She teamed up with her former collaborator, Jack Antonoff, for this song that brings her back to her country roots, by the way.
8: Should be cool.
5: So it's about cowgirl Jessie, inspired by, quote, rootin' tootin' cowgirl Jessie's ongoing journey in the movie, which Taylor said she had already seen. She was so inspired when she saw it, she immediately went home and wrote this song, and she's excited about it, so.
8: Her fans are absolutely insane, by the way, and I mean that as a compliment.
5: Yeah.
8: Like, I would drive by, so the whole thing started with billboards that had the letters TS in the Toy Story font, and then clouds in the background. Now, obviously, TS, same initials as Taylor Swift.
5: Sure.
8: But her fans were like, nope, there are approximately 13 clouds on that billboard.
5: Yes.
8: That's her favorite number. There was another link too, and I'm like, y'all are insane. You should be solving crimes.
5: They should be, because they were
8: amazing.
5: Right on, right?
8: Amazing, yeah.
5: Totally nailed it. She said she's loved these characters since she was 5 years old and has been so excited about being able to write for them.
8: Yeah, it's really cool.
5: Let's hear it. That is your top three things.
8: Well, expect to hear that song on Friday morning, too. Your very first chance, your shot at $100,000 with a cash grab is on the way in less than 6 minutes on The Wolf. She drank.

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1: A group of pet lovers in Scarborough put their paws to pavement for a great cause to help show love and bring awareness to struggles that the people who care for our furry friends battle every day. We'll share the story and what they did coming up. First, George Burge and Luke Bryan on The Wolf. I threw

0: It's time for Prowler's Good Vibes.
1: All right. So this walk took place over the weekend. The American Foundation for Suicide Prevention's main chapter held their Pause for Prevention walk at the Scarborough Memorial Park. What that walk is all about is about raising money and awareness for suicide prevention, especially for veterinarians, which may be something that people aren't aware of.
2: Right.
1: They had canine companions who were allowed to be a part of this walk, which was really special. But veterinarians have one of the highest rates of suicide because of what they deal with on a daily basis.
2: I mean...
1: Yeah, and so this is about being there to support our veterinarians. We want to be there to support the techs. And they had a big walk that happened on Sunday, scheduled to take place. No cost to register. It was just about being there to learn a little bit more about vets, what veterinarians do. They had vendors on hand, pet stores, local vets, a whole bunch of people there, and people, of course, were allowed to bring their dogs and be a part of this event. It's in support of the Greater Portland Out of the Darkness Walk, which takes place later this fall. Other chapters of the American Foundation for Suicide Prevention hold similar walks across the nation. The money raised from the Greater Portland Walk supports research, advocacy efforts, and educational programs in Maine. So, you know, it's great that they have walks like this to, again, allow people to be aware of what goes on and the hard work. I mean, as hard as it may be for you as a dog parent or a cat parent or pet parent to have an issue with your pet, imagine being the vet who's seeing that every day.
2: Well, every day, and it happens over and over and over and over and over. You know, it's like it's their career, which, I mean, obviously it comes with some great things. You can help save a dog or a cat or a pet's life, but there's a lot that at some point you have to put down, and if you're doing that nonstop, I can't imagine. It wears on you.
1: So while it is a serious subject, and if you know someone in crisis, you can call the Crisis Lifeline at 988 or text 741-741. It is our Prowler's Good Vibes. We're happy that they have a walk like that. And if you've got an event going on and you want to raise awareness about something, reach out to us. It could be a future Prowler's Good Vibes.
0: Seeing so many big concerts get announced for New England, but you can only afford one or two shows? Thanks to The Wolf, you're not going to just one show, not even two or three. Get ready to crack open our summer six-pack, and it's exactly like it sounds. Tickets to six big shows across three New England states this summer.
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9: Any patchy fog out there first thing this morning will quickly give way to partly to mostly sunny skies today. A pop-up shower is possible along the coast as afternoon highs climb into the mid-70s. Just a few scattered clouds tonight, cool again, upper 40s by morning. Tomorrow's looking good, Wednesday mostly sunny, mid-70s. Warmer temperatures here for Thursday and Friday. From Channel 8, I'm Chief Meteorologist Roger Griswold, bringing you Maine's total weather.
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11: This guy, Jason Aldean, one of the 6 shows you will see when you score the Wolf Summer 6-Pack. You're still listening for that cue to text before 8 o'clock. Also, get ready in about 6 minutes around a Wolf Up so you can see Dirk Bentley Saturday, June 13th in Guilford.
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The Wolf Summer Six Pack. 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

0: Zach Top, South of Sanity could be the name of our morning show. It's Michelle and Jad, Wolf Wake Up Crew, Country 99.9 The Wolf. Hello, it's nice to see the sun again.
1: Oh my God, seriously. It looks like it's sticking around too. I saw the 5-7 day. It looks like for the good chunk of the rest of the week, we're going to have nothing but sun. I don't think too much rain, but either way, going to be beautiful, sunshiny, perfect weather for all six of our Wolf Summer Six Pack shows. I'm willing that to life right now. Mm-hmm.

0: still to go. Meanwhile, we've got an opportunity for you right now to get ready for a show that's quickly approaching June 13th at Bank NH Pavilion. Darius Rucker takes the stage. Darius, who just turned 60 years old a couple weeks ago.
1: Wild.
0: Isn't that crazy?
1: Wild.
0: Darius, still going strong, and we got a great couple of tickets for you if you play Wolf Up with us right now.
2: Yeah, so let's get our teammates right now. You want to play, callers 9 and 10. You'll play for those tickets, 866-900-WOLF.
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1: On the main turnpike, Biddeford through Saco, north and southbound shoulder closure happens for bridge work, guardrail, and slope work. Portland, southbound right shoulder closure happens for culvert repairs. Cumberland through Grand.

0: A north and southbound lane closure happens for guardrail repair. And New Gloucester through Auburn, north and southbound lane closure happens for drainage work. 295 is running on time. If you see any issues, please let us know. That's your traffic report.
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3: Hey, it's Bronwyn getting you another dad joke around 3:40 this afternoon. But right now, let's toss it back to Michelle and Jad, the Wolf Wake Up Crew on 99.9 The Wolf.

0: It's Billy Currington. You're hanging out with Michelle and Jad on 99.9 The Wolf. We are the Wolf Wake Up Crew. You also got a couple of members of the Wolf Pack on hold trying to see Darius Rucker on June 13th.
1: We got Grant in Portland, and we have Andrew in Portland to play Wolf Up this morning for some Darius Rucker tickets. Say hi, guys.
2: How's it going?
1: All right, so what we're going to do is you're each going to play a round of Wolf Up. You'll play with either Jad or me, Michelle. We will have a 30-second round. We'll describe words to you. You correctly identify as many as you can in your 30 seconds. We get one pass per round if it's needed, and whoever has the most correct words is going to see Darius. So, Grant, you got in first. Who do you want to play with today?
2: I'll play with Jad.
1: Jad?
2: Jad. Jad.
3: Hi, big guy. How you doing? This is Jan. I'm your new partner.
1: All right, so Grant and Jad, you will be in round one. Andrew, you and I are going to wait. We're going to go in round two, okay?
4: Perfect.
1: All right.
0: I've gotten a lot of names in my day. I've gotten Judd and Todd and Jod. Never gotten Jen, though. That's a new one.
1: Well, maybe it'll work in your favor today. All right, Grant and Jad, you can go in 3, 2, 1, go.
0: All right, you go to the salon to get your fingers painted. Yes.
2: Nail done.
0: Yes.
2: Pedicure.
0: Yes. When color starts to disappear on something, it is
2: faded.
0: Yes. Metal on your teeth to straighten them. Those are
2: braces.
0: You call blank control to get rid of insects.
2: Pest control.
0: Yes. Another word for robbery. It's a big
2: burglary.
0: We'll pass that. We'll pass. Wear these to bed.
1: Time. You guys got 4. That was good.
0: We skipped heist.
1: Heist. Ooh, that's a tough one. Yeah.
0: Yeah, that was tough. That's why I didn't waste too much time.
1: All right, Andrew, you and I need to get 4 to tie and 5 to win, okay?
4: Sounds good.
1: All right, let's see.
0: All right, Michelle and Andrew going in 3, 2, 1, go.
1: Fancy dance at the end of high school.
4: Prom.
1: Yes. The actor who's in The Matrix and Speed and...
4: Keanu Reeves?
1: Yes. This is a dairy, mozzarella, cheddar, Swiss are all
4: cheese.
1: Types of, yes. This is a cheese you put on these shells with tortilla chips. They're called, you load
4: shredded
1: it.
4: Cheese?
1: Load the cheese, the tortilla chips with tomatoes and cheese.
0: Time.
1: It's called
4: nachos.
1: Yeah.
0: I thought you were a manicotti at first.
1: No.
0: Because you were talking about cheese and shells.
1: I know. I went right from cheese to nachos was like the next word. So there was a lot of cheese going on there. Did we only get 3?
0: You got 3.
1: Dang it. Andrew, I'm sorry, my friend. Can you come back and join us again sometime soon?
4: Of course.
1: All right.
0: Thanks, Andrew.
1: Thanks.
0: Have a good one, man.
4: Thank you, too.
1: Bye-bye.
0: Grant, brother, you got plans next Saturday, the 13th.
2: Let's go. My girlfriend's going to love me.
1: Yes.
0: Ah, look at you go.
1: She's going to love you indeed. A couple tickets to go see Darius Rucker. Grant, congratulations.
2: Thank you very much.
3: And let that be a lesson to y'all. You want to win in Wolf Up, you pick Jen as your partner. Talking to you, big boys. I'll take the ladies, too. I don't discriminate.
1: What is that voice? I love it.
0: That's Jen.
1: Oh, boy. All right. Well, play tomorrow again with Michelle and Jad or Michelle and Jen, whichever way you want to go.
0: We prefer Jad.
1: Yes.
0: I don't think I can actually try to come up with clues and keep the Jen voice going at the same time.
1: More Darius Rucker tickets tomorrow.
0: Top 3 things on the way next. How would you like to own the champagne of jukeboxes?
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18: Any patchy fog out there first thing this morning will quickly give way to partly to mostly sunny skies today. A pop-up shower is possible along the coast as afternoon highs climb into the mid-70s. Just a few scattered clouds tonight, cool again, upper 40s by morning. Tomorrow's looking good, Wednesday mostly sunny, mid-70s. Warmer temperatures here for Thursday and Friday. From Channel 8, I'm Chief Meteorologist Roger Griswold, bringing you Maine's total weather.
1: Welcome back, Roger Griswold. 52 in Bath, Brunswick, 54 Biddeford Saco, 53 here in Westbrook. 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Top three things this morning. The Mall Plaza in South Portland will have a different look in a few years. There are plans to convert the shopping center next to the main mall into two new hotels. A local developer hopes to open two more hotels on Main Mall Road, a $13 million project, which would also require the town to demolish a strip of businesses already there. Mr. Bagel, Petco, Selby Shoe, among them.
0: Touch Mr. Bagel.
1: The city is helping businesses relocate to figure out that plan. Once the two hotels open in the Mall Plaza, it'll mean there will be 17 hotels within a very short distance of the main mall. Sea Dogs are back home for a series with Hartford. The first game is tonight at 6 p.m., followed by a post-game fireworks show at Hadlock Field. And Miller High Life, going nostalgic. They are set to, actually underway right now, an auction for a juke keg.
0: Okay.
1: It's a Crosley jukebox that also acts as a fully functioning beer keg. I saw it. It's a pretty snazzy looking jukebox, and there's like a little shelf in there. You can load your pitcher Miller High Life. It's part beer tap, part jukebox, and fully built for good times. according to the folks over at Miller High Life, celebrating their 123rd year. The bidding opened at $1.23.
0: Love it.
1: And you can bid on it through, I believe, next Monday, June 8th. It's currently up to $6,800 so far. Yeah.
0: I was like, man, that'd be perfect. I can put that on my patio all summer long. Just crank the Wolf through the juke keg.
1: Yeah.
0: Have fresh cold beer from the juke keg.
1: And I think even the winner gets you still have to pay the $68 or whatever the price ends up being.
0: The winning bid,
1: you
0: yeah.
1: pay, but you also get a $150 gift card to fill your juke keg.
0: Oh, that's nice of them.
1: Yeah.
0: Spend it. This thing's going to go for easily over $10,000.
1: It's on,
0: you get $150 of free beer.
1: It's on eBay. Check it out. It's pretty snazzy looking. Definitely retro. That's your top three things.
0: Maybe you want it as bad as I just said I did. I can't afford it, but you can, especially if you have $100,000 in your bank account. 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

0: Jordan Davis, turn this truck around. Country 99.9, The Wolf. It's Michelle and Jad. Wolf Wake Up Crew with you on this sunny Tuesday.
1: Thank you for hanging out. Appreciate you. You know, we found out about two-thirds of people believe commute times to and from work should be part of our salary. So we're just going to get right into a war of the wolf pack right now and see what you're thinking out there in wolf country. Should commute times be included in your work hours and your salary? Taking your calls right now, 866-900-WOLF.
2: Love how you close your eyes when I pull you in closer.

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1: So talking a little bit this morning about people who commute and whether or not you think you should kind of be getting paid for that commute time, because some people are on the road for a good chunk of time going to and home from work.
2: Yeah, 2/3 of people think it should be included in your paycheck. What do you think?
1: I guess I never really thought of it before. I think it would be nice. It would certainly be enticing, especially with gas prices the way they are now.
2: Right.
1: Even if you got reimbursed for gas, like, and it wasn't actually like hourly rate, I think that would be cool.
2: Yeah.
1: So yeah, I'd be all for it.
2: I'd be cooler with the hourly rate.
1: Yeah.
2: Include it. Like, make me clock in as soon as I leave my house. I'm leaving my house because of work. Even if you don't get paid for the commute back, but you're leaving your house to go to work, that should be part of the workday.
1: How much is your, or how long a commute is it for you? You're in Brunswick.
2: Yeah, it's about like 30, 35 minutes down. It's like another, about 45 minutes back just because of traffic.
1: It's always a slower ride home, that's for sure. But asking you in Wolf Country your thoughts on this, and we know a lot of you take us with you on your morning commute. We appreciate that. So would you want to be paid for it?
2: Yeah, exactly. Taking your calls now, 866-900-WOLF. We'll start on line 2 with Micaiah in Green. What do you think? Should it be part of your salary?
3: Yes.
1: Do you have a long commute yourself?
3: I do.
2: How long
1: is it?
3: From Green, Maine to Portland, Maine Med.
2: Oh, dang.
1: Yeah.
2: What is that, like 45?
3: 56.
2: Woof.
1: Yeah, and then you consider that one way and then the other way. Yeah, that's a lot of time. We're not getting paid, right?
3: Jeez. Exactly.
1: Yeah. Well, thank you for playing along. We appreciate that, and we appreciate you listening on your commute.
2: Yeah, and we appreciate what you do for work.
3: Thank you.
2: Let's go to Kate in Lewiston on line 4. Do you think part of our salary should include commute times?
4: No. I have a pretty long commute, so it would be nice if it was compensated separately.
2: Oh, because you don't want to get taxed on it.
4: Right.
2: I gotcha. Okay, makes sense.
1: How long is your commute?
4: It's about 45 minutes to an hour.
1: Yeah, well, that's a lot of time on the road. Ugh.
4: Yeah.
2: That's a good thought, though. That way, you know, you get full reimbursement and not just tax.
1: I think about it, too. And what if you're an employer? Are you going to not? Oh, well, how far do you live? Okay, that's going to cost me more if I hire you.
2: Right.
1: So there's that side of the thing, too, and I don't think that would be right, you know?
2: That's along the lines of Holly, who actually sent us a message on Facebook. We got this posted on our Facebook search, 99.9 The Wolf. She said, no, if you commute long distance, it was your choice to accept the job. But honestly, the comments are pretty much split 50-50. Some saying, yes, it should be part of the salary. Others saying, nope, it'd be nice, but nope.
1: If you have a thought, love to hear from you. 866-900-WOLF.
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2: Hey, it's Jad with the Wolf Wake Up Crew. 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I'll see you this Tuesday from 5:30 to 6:30 for Ryan Bingham Happy Hour at Bonfire Country Bar on Wharf Street in Portland with 99.9 The Wolf.
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15: Any patchy fog out there first thing this morning will quickly give way to partly to mostly sunny skies today. A pop-up shower is possible along the coast as afternoon highs climb into the mid-70s. Just a few scattered clouds tonight, cool again, upper 40s by morning. Tomorrow's looking good, Wednesday mostly sunny, mid-70s. Warmer temperatures here for Thursday and Friday. From Channel 8, I'm Chief Meteorologist Roger Griswold, bringing you Maine's total weather.
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2: 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We are asking you with this War of the Wolf Pack, should your commute time be included in your salary? We got one last call. Patrick in Lewiston, you are on line one. Go ahead, man.
16: Like, if you are getting a job that's an hour away, that's your choice. 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
1: All right, now's the time to get to it. 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
2: Be cool. Be like Quinn. Have the Wolf app downloaded. Tap it right now. That's your chance to get in a Friday night down at the Xfinity Center, one of the worst venues, I don't know about in the country, but definitely in New England to get out of. You don't have to worry about it. You can take your time. You don't have to make the long haul after the show back to Maine, because thanks to our friends at Big Loud, you're spending the night down there. And like you mentioned before, you know what's better than tailgating before the show? Tailgating after the show.
1: Yeah. You know, just fire up the grill, sit around, wait for a bit. And once the traffic dies down, be on your way. You want to go to this show? Tap the app right now.
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5: On the main turnpike, Biddeford through Saco, north and southbound shoulder closure happens for bridge work, guardrail, and slope work. Portland, southbound right shoulder closure happens for culvert repairs. Cumberland through Gray, north and southbound lane closure happens for guardrail repair. And New Gloucester through Auburn, north and southbound lane closure happens for drainage work. 295 is running on time. If you see any issues, please let us know. That's your traffic report.
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8: Hey, it's Broadway. I'm going to start driving you home this afternoon around 3. But right now, let's toss it back to Michelle and Jad, the Wolf Wake Up Crew on 99.9 The Wolf.

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1: Hello?
2: Hi, is this Kelly?
1: Yeah.
2: Hi, this is Michelle.
3: And it's Chad with the Wolf Wake Up Crew on 99.9 The Wolf. Good morning. How are you?
1: I'm good. How are you?
2: Good. You sound hesitant. Like,
3: so
2: are they really calling
3: me? You sound so sketched out.
2: Well, yeah. Kelly, we are the real deal. We're calling because we saw you tap the app this morning.
1: Cool.
3: Yeah, no scam, no nothing. We just wanted to call to say, hey, thanks for having the Wolf app. Thanks for tapping it. And congratulations, you are a finalist to go on this stop of our Country Nights and VIP Lights Tour to see Hardy down at the Xfinity Center later this month.
1: Yeah.
2: Could you? Awesome. You could get into that, huh?
1: Yeah, definitely.
2: We are going to qualify people for the next 3 weeks. We're going to pick our winner on Friday, June 19th. And Kelly, we might call you back with even bigger news.
1: Great. I loved it.
2: That's Kelly Sirois from Green. And by the way, Jad and I love like technology now. When we call a lot of you, we get this phone assistant now who asks for our name and what we're calling for. And then we get this groovy music and we dance behind the scenes. So we appreciate how you entertain us.
3: If you know, you know. Back in the early 90s, there was a video game called Echo the Dolphin. And this part... Oh, hold on. I got to turn this back on. For whatever reason, that part reminds me of Echo the Dolphin. Thanks for coming to my TED Talk.
2: That song? Okay. I'm going to have to watch for that down the road. We'll have more chances for you to tap that app and put us on hold and, you know, all that good stuff tomorrow.
3: Top three things coming for you next. So what would you do if a search engine giant asked for permission to release 32 million mosquitoes in your state? Because it's a real thing.
4: The Red Sox report powered by Roe Credit of Westbrook and Auburn. After an off night, the Red Sox play host to Baltimore tonight. Third baseman Caleb Durbin has been heating up. 6 hits in his last 4 games, including 4 extra base hits.
5: Just staying within myself, staying inside the ball a little bit more, you know, staying up the middle with my direction. And it's, I knew it was just kind of be a little thing like getting my direction back to kind of get better results. So it's good to get those results, but it's still a lot to, you know, improve on and build off of.
4: Durbin adds it's been good to string together a few good days.
5: It's been one of those things where I feel like I've been on it and I haven't been getting the results. So you just kind of take a step back and you have to look yourself in the mirror and figure out why. And I could feel it. Could feel it in my swing. I know what it looks like and feels like when it's going good. So just had to keep putting in the work.
4: Third baseman Caleb Durbin, the Red Sox in Baltimore tonight. 6:45, the first pitch from Fenway. The Red Sox report has been brought to you by Roe Credit of Westbrook and Auburn, driven by community focused on you.
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15: Any patchy fog out there first thing this morning will quickly give way to partly to mostly sunny skies today. A pop-up shower is possible along the coast as afternoon highs climb into the mid-70s. Just a few scattered clouds tonight, cool again, upper 40s by morning. Tomorrow's looking good, Wednesday mostly sunny, mid-70s. Warmer temperatures here for Thursday and Friday. From Channel 8, I'm Chief Meteorologist Roger Griswold, bringing you Maine's total weather.
2: 59 in Bath Brunswick, 58 Biddeford Saco, 59 here in Westbrook. 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Top three things this morning: Robbins Lumber resumed full operations at its Searsmont Mill less than 2 weeks after that fire and explosion at the facility. They thanked extraordinary efforts from employees and partners to allow them to quickly restore and get themselves back to fully functioning despite all of the devastation, and thank the community and everyone who supported them these last couple of weeks. The Philadelphia Eagles have traded star wide receiver A.J. Brown to the New England Patriots in a blockbuster deal. Did any of you know that was coming? I'm not sure. Philadelphia receives a 2028 first round draft pick and a 2027 fifth round pick from New England. It reunites A.J. Brown with Patriots head coach Mike Vrabel, who coached him earlier in his career at the Tennessee Titans. He's topped 1,000 receiving yards at each of his seasons, which is four with the Eagles, and helped them win a Super Bowl. So
3: cool. Run it back here.
2: Let's go. Let's go. And time for a little science lesson. Google would like to get permission from the federal government to release as many as 32 million specially treated mosquitoes over the next 2 years. They want to do it in California and Florida. So some people go, okay. I mean, maybe if you're from here, you go, all right, cool.
3: Florida's on brand.
2: But here's the thing. So it's about fighting disease, because we know that these mosquitoes will carry things like West Nile virus, yellow fever, Zika, things of that sort. But these are specially treated mosquitoes, and they are all male. And what happens is they release them, and when they mate, the babies will not survive because they've been treated with something that's going to prevent them from surviving and passing on disease. And by the way, you won't get bitten more because apparently it's only female mosquitoes who bite you, in case you didn't know. I did not know that. So if you have millions more, but they're all male, you're good to go. It's the females. So we can be nasty sometimes. We like to nibble like that, you know? And they love me. So that's all I got. That's your top three things.
3: Yeah, I mean, if you think I'm falling into that trap and commenting on anything having to do with that, no. What I will say, though, is you got about 5 minutes left to enter the word dust, D-U-S-T, onto our website, 99.9thewolf.com. You can also enter it on the Wolf app. That is your chance at weekly prizes, the $1,000 grand prize, and playing for that $100,000 cash grab. Again, 9 o'clock it expires, so enter dust on the website right now. Try to score that $100,000 cash grab. Steven Wilson Jr. now. This is Gary.

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2: Sometime between now and 10 o'clock, you're going to hear the cue to text to get in for the Wolf Summer Six Pack, so get ready for that. 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This is Boston. On a train.

0: Michelle and Jad, Wolf Wake Up Crew. Thanks for hanging with us on Maine's Radio Station of the Year, 99.9 The Wolf. We got dirt for you coming up in about 6 minutes.
1: One country female is putting in a lot of work to get ready for her tour. We'll share her crazy wild preparation coming up. Another

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1: 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Tim McGraw, busy once again. He said it's no secret over the last few years that he got sidelined with some back and knee issues. He had to take time away, couldn't tour as a result.
2: Yeah.
1: He said it was challenging on a lot of levels, but positive thing that came out of it was it gave him time to reflect and to write songs. And he's actually got a couple out right now. One's called Pawn Shop Guitar. And we'll play a clip for you of his other new song called Song for America.

0: He'll be part of the summer concert season two, playing Fenway Park.
1: It's going to be such a good show.
0: With the Chicks will be there, and it's going to be a big show. Big show. Morgan Wallen Foundation has donated over $60,000 worth of musical instruments and accessories to a couple of high schools in Las Vegas. The Desert Pines High School will get violins, trumpets, bajo quintos, all valued at over $32,000. I don't even know what that is. But the contribution to the Las Vegas schools, part of his 2026 tour give back program, it's tied to his ongoing Still the Problem tour.
1: I was going to say, I feel like he does that pretty often.
0: Yeah.
1: You know, maybe every few months you hear a Morgan Wallen donated something to some school story.
0: Yeah, and I think it's great because sometimes music programs, you know, don't always get the money. And
1: right.
0: It's great that there are, you know, artists out there trying to give back in a way like that. So
1: yeah.
0: Megan Maroney getting ready to hit the road for her Cloud 9 tour. And what she does to get herself physically in shape is crazy.
2: I'll do all my rehearsals in a weighted vest because sometimes my outfits weigh like 10 to 15 pounds. So I'm rehearsing in a weighted vest, sauna and cold tub every day.
1: Is a 10 to 15 pound outfit normal for, I mean, it's, I'm in a t-shirt and shorts today. Is that normal for a woman?
0: I think when you look at some of the, you know, cause she'll wear like a lot of glitzy, sparkly kind of things.
1: Yeah.
0: And yeah, sometimes that stuff will weigh you down. And when you want to go back and forth on the stage and you want to keep your breath support going and sing at the same time, she says she'll do it on the treadmill too sometimes.
1: Smart.
0: So the weighted vest, sing, and treadmill all at once.
1: Let's start doing the morning show in a weighted vest.
0: We should. We have treadmill while we stand and talk. It'll be a lot of heavy breathing going on. July 6th and 7th, though, she's got those two sold-out shows at TD Garden in Boston.
1: Yeah, it's Monday and Tuesday. Great way to kick off a weekend. Come out of a 4th of July weekend, too.
0: Yeah, that's true. Dirt on the Wolf. That was it for you.
3: For the love of mercy, let me sleep.
4: 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It's the Wolf Wake Up Crew. 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
5: 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Garrett Crochet has had a setback from his return from left shoulder inflammation. Crochet now suffering from left lat tightness that began after his last live bullpen. He will see a doctor in Boston to get imaging to determine the extent of the injury and a recovery timeline. Roman Anthony, recovering from a partial tear of his right ring finger ligament, felt soreness when he took swings off the tee on Thursday and has been shut down from swinging for a few days, but will continue all other baseball activities. First baseman Tristan Casas could begin swinging the bat soon. He ruptured his patella tendon last May and missed the rest of the season. He's been dealing with rib issues since April. 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

0: That's Kacey Musgraves' new song called The Loneliest Girl on her brand new album. She also has the Kacey Lee collection that's coming to Walmart. I got to go do some shopping and check it out soon. It's Michelle and Jad Wolf Wake Up Crew with you. Hello.
1: Debbie Perrin Auburn may not be the loneliest girl in Wolf Country this summer because she's the latest finalist to go on six shows with our Wolf Summer Six Pack. Your next chance is between 11 and noon with Amy Ryan.

0: Chris Jansen, me and a beer. It's Country 99.9, The Wolf, Michelle and Jad Wolf. Wake up crew with you on this. What's turning out to be a beautiful summer-like day. Maybe you and a beer could be hanging out with Jad later on.
1: Oh, it's going to be such a great day to be hanging on the patio. Wharf Street in Portland. Bonfire Country Bar. We're throwing a big old Yellowstone party to get ready for. One of the Yellowstone stars tonight at State Theater, Ryan Bingham, performing. He played Walker on Yellowstone. I'm going to be hanging out there from 5:30 to 6:30, getting you a pair of tickets into the show for free every 15 minutes.
0: Every 15 minutes?
1: Yeah, it's pretty cool. They got drink specials, too.
0: That's crazy. So what a great night to get out for some live music.
1: It's so fun, too. I was looking at these specials that they have. A Landover Margarita, which is their draft margarita for $8. The Beth Dutton Smash, which is a whiskey smash for $8.
0: I'm gonna
1: help them figure out, I don't know, a Casey Dutton, a Rip. Like, we're gonna be able to make like a Rip rum punch or something.
0: Oh,
1: you know what I mean?
0: There you go. There you go. We'll work on that. Free bacon happy hours. They have that there as well.
1: That's right.
0: I love that you're gonna get down there and that you could have an opportunity to get to a great show tonight.
1: I think I'm gonna soak one of those strips of bacon and the Beth Dutton whiskey smash and just, I don't know, bacon and whiskey just sound like they're going to go together.
0: Like dipping a donut in coffee, but bacon in the whiskey.
1: Yeah.
0: Okay, I got what you're doing.
1: Why not?
0: All right, well, we're going to head out for now. Amy coming in next. She's got more keywords to get you through the day with our $100,000 cash grab. You do still have time to enter Bolt until 11 a.m., and then Amy will have another keyword coming your way. She's got other things coming up, too.
1: Yeah, between 11 and noon, she is going to have your hookup with another cue to text for the Wolf Summer Six-Pack. She also has a pair of tickets for you to see Ty Myers coming up at Bowl in the Pines in Sydney next week. So, and then Broadway hooks you up with Jody Messina tickets. It's all going down.
0: Yeah, so we're hooking you up because that's what we do around here. Enjoy the rest of your day. Get out and take us with you, you know, with the app because it's going to be sunny and warm.
1: I will see you at 5:30 at Bonfire on Wharf Street.
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2: From the MB Tractor Weather Center, here's Maine's total weather from Channel 8.
18: This afternoon, clouds are going to return just a bit as our high temperatures climb into the mid to low 70s. There's a small chance for some coastal isolated showers this afternoon that might produce a rumble of thunder or two. Overnight, low temperatures will sit right around 50 degrees and skies will be clear and dry. Tomorrow and Thursday are staying clear and warm with temperatures getting up into the high 70s and even mid 80s later in the week. With Channel 8, I'm meteorologist Ann Badowski with Maine's Total Weather.

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back at Eric's Church Wednesday, July 1st at 7 p.m. It's our next Nashville Newcomer Series. Bradley Geskin will be there, and before that, TJ Swan opens up the show. So come on by for this free show and meet Bradley, too, after the show. We'll see.

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Well, imagine being such a fan of amusement parks and then learning that you've been banned from all Six Flags parks for life. And I'm just going to say it, for being stupid, but I'll explain more in the next few songs. 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

0: Country 99.9 The Wolf, Corey Ken and Coe Wetzel, Rocky Mountain Low. Well, this story hits home literally because it stems out of Ohio. Cedar Point, one of my favorite amusement parks. This guy, YouTuber, in hot water, he did a stunt where he tried to eat a 10-piece chicken nugget while on the Millennium Force at Cedar Point. Yeah, it might seem funny, but it's really dangerous. It's like a choking hazard. So they found out and they banned him for life. And with good reason, for sure. All right, Morgan Wallen and Thomas Rhett on the way next.
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9: From the MB Tractor Weather Center, here's Maine's total weather from Channel 8.
10: This afternoon, clouds are going to return just a bit as our high temperatures climb into the mid to low 70s. There's a small chance for some coastal isolated showers this afternoon that might produce a rumble of thunder or two. Overnight, low temperatures will sit right around 50 degrees and skies will be clear and dry. Tomorrow and Thursday are staying clear and warm with temperatures getting up into the high 70s and even mid 80s later in the week. With Channel 8, I'm meteorologist Ann Badowski with Maine's Total Weather.
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Wolf Summer Six Pack. Jason Aldean is one of those shows that you could be on your way to see. Six big New England shows with the Wolf Summer Six Pack. And we are going to give you that cue to text within 3 minutes or so. Or how about after Megan Maroney? Beautiful things. Country 99.9 The Wolf.

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Sending you to six big shows throughout Wolf Country this summer. Text the word summer to 866-900-WOLF to become a finalist right now. That's summer, S-U-M-M-E-R, to 866-900-WOLF for your shot at the Wolf Summer Six Pack.

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latest qualifier in the Wolf Summer Six Pack, Adrienne R. in Manchester. 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Sunday.

0: The more you listen, the closer you get to the cash. Talking about the $100,000 cash grab. If you're just tuning in, let me give you the keyword again. It's bird, B-I-R-D. That does expire at 1 o'clock. And, you know, this could be the week that you win that $100 instant cash and then get in the running for the grand prize. You could win some life-changing money here. 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We got the Wolf Down Lunch on the way next here.
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4: This afternoon, clouds are going to return just a bit as our high temperatures climb into the mid to low 70s. There's a small chance for some coastal isolated showers this afternoon that might produce a rumble of thunder or two. Overnight, low temperatures will sit right around 50 degrees and skies will be clear and dry. Tomorrow and Thursday are staying clear and warm with temperatures getting up into the high 70s and even mid 80s later in the week. With Channel 8, I'm meteorologist Ann Badowski with Maine's Total Weather.
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I'm Amy. Good afternoon. 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

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We've got a brand new Country Nights and VIP Lights tour, which kicked off yesterday. This is another big one. Hardy and Muscadine Bloodline at the Xfinity Center Friday, June 26th. Get ready. You're going to tap that app tomorrow morning with the Wolf Wake Up Crew. Here's Graylin James Water at a Wedding on Country 99.9 The Wolf.

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5: 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After an off night, the Red Sox play host to Baltimore tonight. Third baseman Caleb Durbin has been heating up. 6 hits in his last 4 games, including 4 extra base hits.
6: Just staying within myself, staying inside the ball a little bit more, you know, staying up the middle with my direction. And it's, I knew it was just kind of be a little thing like getting my direction back to kind of get better results. So it's good to get those results, but still a lot to, you know, improve on and build off of.
5: Durbin adds it's been good to string together a few good days.
6: It's been one of those things where I feel like I've been on it and I haven't been getting the results. So you just kind of take a step back and you have to look yourself in the mirror and figure out why. And I could feel it. Could feel it in my swing. I know what it looks like and feels like when it's going good. So just had to keep putting in the work.
5: Third baseman Caleb Durbin, the Red Sox in Baltimore tonight. 6:45, the first pitch from Fenway. The Red Sox Report has been brought to you by Roe Credit of Westbrook and Auburn, driven by community, focused on you.
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All right, I want to make you a winner. I have two pairs of tickets to Ty Myers in Sydney. Bowl in the Pines, Thursday, June 11th. If you want a pair, you got to text me, Ty, T-Y. Ty, text Ty to 866-900-WOLF. Good luck.

0: Steve and Wilson Jr. and Gary on Country 99.9 The Wolf. I got my two winners. Ty Myers in Sydney, Bowl in the Pines, Thursday, June 11th. Kelly P. in Poland, you've got two tickets. And Lisa Y. in J., you also have two tickets. So enjoy the show, ladies, and your guest of choice. We're going to do it again tomorrow between noon and 1 here on the Wolf Down Lunch with Country 99.9 The Wolf.
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12: This afternoon, clouds are going to return just a bit as our high temperatures climb into the mid to low 70s. There's a small chance for some coastal isolated showers this afternoon that might produce a rumble of thunder or two. Overnight, low temperatures will sit right around 50 degrees and skies will be clear and dry. Tomorrow and Thursday are staying clear and warm with temperatures getting up into the high 70s and even mid 80s later in the week. With Channel 8, I'm meteorologist Ann Badowski with Maine's Total Weather.
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1: 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Good luck. Zach John King, get to drinking on The Wolf. And I hate

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And we want you to win, so don't go anywhere. 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

The Wolf Summer Six Pack. Sending you to six big shows throughout Wolf Country this summer. 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That's summer, S-U-M-M-E-R, to 866-900-WOLF for your shot at the Wolf Summer Six Pack.

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7: 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It's the Wolves Howlin' Hot Summer on 99.9 The Wolf.

qualifier in the Wolf's summer six-pack. You all want to be in on this. It is six big New England shows this summer. Joy Campbell of Livermore is our latest qualifier. Congrats, Joy. You could be on your way to an amazing summer. We'll do it again after three. Carrie Underwood on Country News.

0: And let him in anyway. Country 99.9 The Wolf. I'm Amy Ryan, and the Great State of Maine Air Show. Nobody hooks you up with experiences like The Wolf. It's back July 11th and the 12th, Brunswick Executive Airport. And all this week, if you can answer the wicked hot question with The Wolf Wake Up Crew, you could be on your way. 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It's back tomorrow on The Wolf.
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5: From the MB Tractor Weather Center, here's Maine's total weather from Channel 8.
6: This afternoon, clouds are going to return just a bit as our high temperatures climb into the mid to low 70s. There's a small chance for some coastal isolated showers this afternoon that might produce a rumble of thunder or two. Overnight, low temperatures will sit right around 50 degrees and skies will be clear and dry. Tomorrow and Thursday are staying clear and warm with temperatures getting up into the high 70s and even mid 80s later in the week. With Channel 8, I'm meteorologist Ann Badowski with Maine's total weather.
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Country 99.9 The Wolf, Hardy and Muscadine Bloodline at the Xfinity Center Friday, June 26th. That is our next Country Nights and VIP Light Store. And I bet Hardy will sing that one. MacArthur with Tim McGraw, Morgan Wallen, minus Tim McGraw, Morgan Wallen there. Although that would be cool if they showed up. Man, what a-

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Last Friday night, Luke Bryan brought down the house in the rain in Guilford. What a great time. I wasn't there, but I felt like I was there because it felt like all of my Facebook friends were there filming. Luke Bryan, Country, and She Knows It.

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0: Hi, I'm Scott Libby, owner of Royal River Heat Pumps. Did you know that the three hottest summers on record have occurred in 2023, 2024, and 2025? Makes you wonder what 2026 is going to bring. I know that Royal River Heat Pumps could bring you a Mitsubishi Electric heat pump to keep your house cool and dry this summer while getting ready for the highest oil prices this coming winter. The experts say that they are not going to go back down until 2027, so be prepared. Call today. We look forward to talking to you.
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need a daily dose of good, I got it for you. Coming up at 4:03, Jason Aldean is part of the Wolf Summer Six Pack. And your next cue to text in after 3 with Broadway, Jason Aldean. 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

0: Cleveland Browns woman on Country 99.9 The Wolf. I'm Amy Ryan. Let's give you the daily dose of good. You've heard about a canary in a coal mine. So in the UK, there's an abandoned coal mine that has become home to several species of owls and a lot of them. The son of a coal miner who worked there returned to take photos of how nature has reclaimed the mine, and he heard a lot of hooting. So there you go, giving a nice home to the owls. I love a good story, especially when it comes to animals. That's your Daily Dose of Good. Broadway is on the way next here on The Wolf.
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1: From the MB Tractor Weather Center, here's Maine's total weather from Channel 8.
3: This afternoon, clouds are going to return just a bit as our high temperatures climb into the mid to low 70s. There's a small chance for some coastal isolated showers this afternoon that might produce a rumble of thunder or two. Overnight, low temperatures will sit right around 50 degrees and skies will be clear and dry. Tomorrow and Thursday are staying clear and warm with temperatures getting up into the high 70s and even mid 80s later in the week. With Channel 8, I'm meteorologist Ann Badowski with Maine's Total Weather.

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I've got your summer six-pack tickets for Chris Stapleton, Jelly Roll, Hardy, Ella Langley, and more. Tickets to six big shows. You could win all of them coming up right after Megan Maroney. It's Beautiful Things, Country 99.9 The Wolf.

The Wolf Summer Six Pack. Sending you to six big shows throughout Wolf Country this summer. Text the word summer to 866-900-WOLF to become a finalist right now. That's summer. S-U-M-M-E-R to 866-900-WOLF for your shot at the Wolf Summer Six Pack.

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Levi from Sebattis is in it. He could win the summer six-pack tickets to six big summer shows. Ella Langley, Chris Stapleton, Jelly Roll, and more. And your next chance to win all those tickets coming up just after 5 o'clock this afternoon right here on 99.9 The Wolf.

0: Get ready to roll your eyes, because Broadway's about to drop another groan-worthy gem. It's Tales from the Grill. 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
1: You know, a ballroom is not a very secure location. Anyone can just waltz right in there. Sorry, a little political joke there. All right, Kenny Chesney's coming up. American Kids, also Low Cash. Wrong Hearts on the way next on The Wolf.
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2: From the MB Tractor Weather Center, here's Maine's total weather from Channel 8.
12: Partly cloudy skies outside. There might be a few lingering coastal showers and rumbles of thunder that will be staying very isolated. Overnight temperatures will cool into the high 40s and low 50s. If you enjoy those nice temperatures today, warm conditions will be sticking around through the later half of the week. We might have some scattered showers on Friday, leading into yet another rainy Saturday. Weekend temperatures will also start to cool things down back into the mid-60s. With Channel 8, I'm meteorologist Ann Badowski, bringing you Maine's total weather.
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I'll hook you up with tickets for Joe DiMassina here on 99.9 The Wolf.

Joe DiMessina coming to Sydney June 13th. Bowl in the Pines. 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After 10 minutes, I'll pick a random texter and you get tickets for Joe DiMessina from 99.9 The Wolf.

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The Wolf Summer Six Pack. We're giving away tickets to six big summer shows. Hardy, Chris Stapleton, the Zach Brown Band, Ella Langley. You could win tickets to six big shows coming up just after 5 o'clock here at 99.9 The Wolf.

0: seeing so many big concerts get announced for New England, but you can only afford one or two shows? Thanks to The Wolf, you're not going to just one show, not even two or three. Get ready to crack open our summer six-pack, and it's exactly like it sounds. Tickets to six big shows across three New England states this summer.
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Is this movie going to land Robert Pattinson his first Oscar? A lot of people think so. They think it's going to give him a good shot at an Oscar. I'll tell you more about it in 10 minutes here at 99.9 The Wolf. It's Megan Maroney.

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1: A movie about To Catch a Predator starring Robert Pattinson is coming out. The first trailer for Primetime starring Robert Pattinson as Chris Hansen has officially dropped. 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The movie is going to be out September 11th of this year. It looks really good, and people are already talking about a possible Oscar nomination for Robert Pattinson.
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12: From the MB Tractor Weather Center, here's Maine's total weather from Channel 8.
13: Partly cloudy skies outside. There might be a few lingering coastal showers and rumbles of thunder that will be staying very isolated. Overnight temperatures will cool into the high 40s and low 50s. If you enjoy those nice temperatures today, warm conditions will be sticking around through the later half of the week. We might have some scattered showers on Friday, leading into yet another rainy Saturday. Weekend temperatures will also start to cool things down back into the mid-60s. With Channel 8, I'm meteorologist Ann Badowski, bringing you Maine's total weather.
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Your number two song is Hudson Westbrook, Painted You Pretty. 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

The Wolf Summer Six Pack. Sending you to six big shows throughout Wolf Country this summer. 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That's summer, S-U-M-M-E-R, to 866-900-WOLF for your shot at the Wolf Summer Six Pack.

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This topic is not family-friendly. We got to talk about what this flight attendant said. She's saying that joining this exclusive club on a plane, if you get my drift, is basically impossible. I think she's wrong, and I think there are some people listening that are in this club. We'll talk about this coming up in 10 minutes here at 99.9 The Wolf.

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0: And that is Ashley Cook, The Hell You Are, on Country 99.9 The Wolf. Joining the Mile High Club is not as easy as you might think. This according to a flight attendant. Her name is Grace Hampson. And she says it's pretty much a myth for the most part. Between boosted security and cabin patrolling, it's almost impossible for passengers to get away with with a bathroom romp mid-air. According to Grace, the only real way to do it is to book a private flight or get lucky on a flight that's nearly empty to lessen the risk of attracting unwanted attention. I think that's why people want it so bad, though. That's why people want to do it so badly, is because it's so difficult to pull off.
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7: 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Garrett Crochet has had a setback from his return from left shoulder inflammation. Crochet now suffering from left lat tightness that began after his last live bullpen. 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Roman Anthony, recovering from a partial tear of his right ring finger ligament, felt soreness when he took swings off the tee on Thursday and has been shut down from swinging for a few days, but will continue all other baseball activities. First baseman Tristan Casas could begin swinging the bat soon. He ruptured his patella tendon last May and missed the rest of the season. He's been dealing with rib issues since April. 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
2: From the MB Tractor Weather Center, here's Maine's total weather from Channel 8.
10: Partly cloudy skies outside. There might be a few lingering coastal showers and rumbles of thunder that will be staying very isolated. Overnight temperatures will cool into the high 40s and low 50s. If you enjoy those nice temperatures today, warm conditions will be sticking around through the later half of the week. We might have some scattered showers on Friday, leading into yet another rainy Saturday. Weekend temperatures will also start to cool things down back into the mid-60s. With Channel 8, I'm meteorologist Ann Badowski, bringing you Maine's total weather.
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16: All right, what's going on, Wolf Country? It's Jad from the Wolf Wake Up Crew, hanging out live in Portland, downtown on Wharf Street. Man, perfect day to be out on the patio, which just opened here a few days ago at Bonfire Country Bar. It's our Ryan Bingham happy hour. So in just a little bit, Ryan Bingham is taking the stage at the State Theater. We want to make sure you're there. We want to make sure you're there for free. That's why every 15 minutes between now and 6:30, we're dishing out a pair of tickets to see Ryan Bingham with this Yellowstone-themed party we have going on. The best I could do is wear my PBR cowboy hat, so you can come check that out. You can come win tickets to Ryan Bingham. Like I said, every 15 minutes, somebody here at Bonfire is scoring a pair of tickets there to the State Theater for Ryan Bingham's show later on tonight. By the way, there are specials. The Landover Margarita, their draft margarita for $8. I'm super psyched for this. Beth Dutton's Whiskey Smash, which is a legit whiskey smash for $8. Again, happy hour deals. We're here until 6:30. Every 15 minutes, we got these Ryan Bingham tickets for you, plus a bunch of other prizes. You can win some Wolf swag and some tickets to the Sea Dogs, to the Sanford Mainers, just by spinning our wheel. Chad with the Wolf Wake Up Crew here at Bonfire Country Bar on Wharf Street, Portsmouth, till 6:30 with 99.9 The Wolf. I can hear

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We're going to be in the 70s again tomorrow, 75 for Thursday, 80 for Friday. Looking forward to that. It's Ella Langley, Choosing Texas on the Wolf.

We've got a Nashville newcomer show coming up. This is a free concert. Everybody's invited. It's for all ages. Wednesday, July 1st at Eric's Church in Windham. Newcomer Bradley Gaskin going to be in the building performing for free. 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July 1st, we'll see you there.

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The Summer Six-Pack and your shot at $100,000, both happening at 7 o'clock tomorrow morning with Jad and Michelle. 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
6: Just a few minutes left to get on down here. What's going on, Jab, with the Wolf Wake Up crew with 99.9 The Wolf at Bonfire Country Bar. It's the Big Ryan Bingham happy hour, pre-gaming you to see Ryan Bingham later on tonight at the State Theater. We've been dishing out tickets every 15 minutes for the last, 45 minutes or so. We got one last pair of tickets left you can get if you stroll in here before 6:30. Again, it's a big Yellowstone-themed party too, this whole happy hour, because Ryan Bingham played the character of Walker on Yellowstone. Such a, I can't say that word on the radio, but trust me, he's just, he's got some fire to him. But here until 6:30, one last pair of tickets to see Ryan Bingham at the State Theater in just a little bit that you can win by getting on down here. Other Wolf swag, too. Make sure you pregame with some of these special Yellowstone-themed Ryan Bingham happy hour cocktails here at Bonfire. They have their Landover Margarita and also their Beth Dutton's Whiskey Smash, both for $8 each. While we're here for a happy hour, again, get on down here, help us pregame, and win these tickets to see Ryan Bingham in just a little bit at the State Theater. It's Jab with the Wolf Wake Up crew hanging out live on Wharf Street, downtown of Portland, at Bonfire Country Bar. Win these Ryan Bingham tickets so you can see him in just a bit at the State Theater with 99.9 The Wolf.
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sipping there wishing. Should restaurants offer this special seating? Should this be its own section at restaurants? I don't know why some people are so miserable. Why would somebody request to sit in this section? I'll tell you what it is in 10 minutes. Randy Houser back in the bottle on the Wolf.

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There's Jelly Roll on 99.9 The Wolf, and you could be off to see him along with five other awesome shows this summer in New England. It's Wolf's Summer Six Pack. We'll have your next keyword to text back to us to get in the running to win tomorrow morning at 7. Here's Megan Maroney. It's Beautiful Things on 99.9 The Wolf.

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This is Tyler Hubbard on 99.9 The Wolf. I'm JD, so Parker McCollum has teamed up with Under Armour to promote their new t-shirt. It's called the Bouncy Tee. Here's Parker's latest. It's killing me on The Wolf.

0: That's New Country from Graylin James on 99.9 The Wolf. It's Water at a Wedding. What's going on? I'm JD with The Wolf at Night. So the Great State of Maine Air Show, it's coming up, happening July 11th and 12th at the Brunswick Executive Airport. And if you want to go, well, it's a good thing you're friends with us. We're going to hook you up, Wolf Wake Up Crew, if you can answer the wicked hard question tomorrow morning. They've got a pair of tickets for you. It's all being presented by The Social Goose in Brunswick, your late night spot for live music and dancing every Friday and Saturday. We've got more New Country and the Legends coming up next on The Wolf. Hang on.
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9: Partly cloudy skies outside. There might be a few lingering coastal showers and rumbles of thunder that will be staying very isolated. Overnight temperatures will cool into the high 40s and low 50s. If you enjoy those nice temperatures today, warm conditions will be sticking around through the later half of the week. We might have some scattered showers on Friday, leading into yet another rainy Saturday. Weekend temperatures will also start to cool things down back into the mid-60s. With Channel 8, I'm meteorologist Ann Badowski, bringing you Maine's total weather.